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92.7 WBLI, the greatest hits of all time. Just past 11 o'clock, it is a Thursday night. Less than an hour left in your Thursday. Keep it rolling with more from the Human League. Here's Don't You Want. 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

I woke last night to the sound of thunder. How far off, I sat and wondered. Started humming a song from 1962. Ain't it funny how the night moves, when you just don't seem to have as much to lose. Strange how the night moves.

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1: NBC News Radio, I'm Mark Mayfield. President Trump's latest financial disclosure reveals he made 327 stock purchases one day before he announced his first pause in tariffs. None of these stock purchases had been disclosed before Tuesday, despite a 45-day deadline to report financial transactions. Charlie Kirk's widow is set to attend her first Utah court hearing in the trial of the man accused of killing her husband. Rob Martier reports.
2: Erica Kirk will reportedly be joined by Charlie Kirk's parents for the week-long preliminary hearing, where prosecutors will lay out their case against Tyler Robinson. The hearing begins on Monday. Robinson is accused of fatally shooting Kirk at Utah Valley University last September. He faces aggravated murder charges and a possible death penalty. I'm Rob Martier.
1: And a California man is admitting to sending a false ransom note connected to the Nancy Guthrie case. Derek Colella entered a guilty plea Thursday. Mark Mayfield, NBC News Radio.
0: 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Like this.
3: I'm a joker. 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I'm a midnight toker.
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92.7 WVLI, where local news always comes first. I'm Jake Lamore. Tomorrow is the 4th of July. That's a federal holiday. While the feds will recognize tomorrow as the holiday, the state of Illinois, Kankakee County, and most local municipalities are taking today off for

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The new movie Michael about our buddy Michael Jackson's life. 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

0: 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Mike Tamano in the morning with Rob West.
1: Hey, good morning. It's Gregory. Gotta say Margaritaville.
2: Margaritaville, yes. You step on a flip-flop, break your hip, or what does he say?
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2: Broke my hip. What is the line? It's stepped on a pop-top, blew out my flip-flop.
0: On 92.7 WVLI.